not knowing what to do with your life. So you turn on the radio looking for music. But you can only hear waste, waste, only waste. Then you return to bed and decide to pay a visit for the places you've never seen before. And so you walk, you walk,

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Never text me, not

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You want it darker, we kill the flame. Magnified, sanctified be thy holy name. 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

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There's a lullaby for suffering and a paradox to blame. But it's written in the scriptures and it's not some idle claim. You want it darker? We kill the flame. They're lining up the prisoners and the guards are taking aim. I struggled with some demons, they were middle class and tame. I didn't know I had permission to murder and to maim. You want it darker?

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0: 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You don't have to be a singer. You just have to be confident in what you're saying.
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1: Turn your television set down, please.
2: And turn the air conditioning off.
1: Could you walk around a block, please?
0: Three. You're late coming in.
2: I was right with you.
0: Sorry, my mistake.
2: Two, three, four.
1: Five.
0: All right? One, two, three.
3: Midnight Voyage.
1: You got it.
2: You like that, Lou?

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And the beer I had for breakfast wasn't bad, so I had one more for dessert.

got my finger on the trigger, but I don't know who to trust. When I look into your eyes,

0: Thank you. Adam Levine, ladies and gentlemen. Thank you, my brother, man.
1: Dit is 40 Up Radio.